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Early this evening, still some scattered storms, then becoming partly cloudy tonight with a low of 64. For Thursday, a stray shower is possible. Otherwise, we are mostly sunny with a high of 80. I'm WSBT 22 meteorologist Abby Wepler.

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2: 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We help guide you through that process. We don't dictate. We listen to what you're telling us. Okay, I want a sofa that's 78 inches. I want it this, this, this. And a lot of times we'll say, well, you know, it would really help if we saw the room. We'll come out to the house and help you. But if you want just that one sofa, we can help you find the sofa. 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
8: B100 weather.
9: Early this evening, still some scattered storms, then becoming partly cloudy tonight with a low of 64. For Thursday, a stray shower is possible. Otherwise, we are mostly sunny with a high of 80. I'm WSBT 22 meteorologist Abby Wepler.

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Hey, it's Brittany Bailey of the B100 Morning Show. We'll be back tomorrow bright and early starting at 6 a.m. And in the spirit of Dolly, a quote that's one of my favorites, if you see someone without a smile, give them yours. 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
11: B100 Weather.
12: Early this evening, still some scattered storms, then becoming partly cloudy tonight with a low of 64. For Thursday, a stray shower is possible. Otherwise, we are mostly sunny with a high of 80. I'm WSBT 22 meteorologist Abby Wepler.

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As always, you can catch up with the best wherever you find your podcasts. Thanks for making every day so much fun. I'll be back on Thursday. So make it a wonderful day finding the bright side of life with the B.

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3: B100 weather.
4: Early this evening, still some scattered storms, then becoming partly cloudy tonight with a low of 64. For Thursday, a stray shower is possible. Otherwise, we are mostly sunny with a high of 80. I'm WSBT 22 meteorologist Abby Wepler.

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6: Hey, it's Thursday, everybody. Welcome to show number 1693. It's After Midnight. I'm your host, Granger Smith, and I love this kind of day because you could just see the weekend right around the corner. I've got so much good country music to play for you to celebrate that. I've also got some good news. I'll read for you. Hang tight for that. And I've also got some Nashville news back half of the hour with Ann Hudson. Stories about your favorite stars out there in Nashville, what they're up to. All of this here coming up right now. It's hour number one of After Midnight. Let's go.
7: Well, I can

0: Here's a good news story. A group of Wisconsin teenagers rushed into a burning home and helped an elderly couple and their family escape before firefighters arrived. So here's the deal. These friends spotted flames across the street in Lodi on the 4th of July, and they forced their way into inside and searched through the smoke. And they called out to the residents and helped five or six people reach safety, including a couple that they found in a bedroom.
1: Oh, wow. Probably asleep, I'm sure.
0: It's got to be terrifying. Everyone was safely outside whenever the firefighters arrived, and the family had been celebrating the grandfather's 91st birthday before the fire began.
1: Well, I'm glad everybody's safe now.
0: Yeah, me too.
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I got a topic I want to discuss next hour with y'all. I want to hear from you on this. What's your favorite thing about fall? 866-607-8383. We'll talk next hour. Blaine.

0: Hey, Granger, you're doing a heck of a job. This is old Bob from Cleveland area in Ohio. We get you loud and clear, my friend. Keep up the good work. Be safe out there. Bye.
1: You be safe too, Bob. 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

0: It's time for some country thoughts with Earl Dibbles Jr.
1: If I wave at you on a dirt road, it's called manners. 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

0: Ann Hudson is about to jump on and share some Nashville news with us. Ann, what do you have lined up?
1: Oh, this is cool, Granger. Did you see Jason Aldean just reached a massive career milestone? Not once, but actually twice. I got that story coming up in your Nashville news next.

0: from Nashville's Music Row. It's Ann Hudson.
1: So Jason Aldean has earned the first two diamond singles of his career with Dirt Road Anthem and You Make It Easy. They have both moved the equivalent of 10 million units. Aldean thanked the fans for making the songs part of their lives and said it's special to still experience a career first after all these years. That brings the total number of diamond certified country songs to 26. His next closest is My Kind of Party, which is currently halfway there at 5 times platinum. Oh boy, Kacey Musgraves' video is continuing to go viral after she kicked off her Middle of Nowhere tour last week and performed Rhinestoned while floating on a pair of disco balls squished together. She kind of made a joke saying, this is what it looks like when no one tells me no. If you want to see them, up at aftermidnight.com.
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0: Granger's not finished when this show is over. If you want more, he'll be on Mornings with Granger over on Yee Yee Radio. 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
1: I knew I'd see her around. 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
5: Hey, you're at the right place. Hour number two of After Midnight starts right now. Welcome to Thursday, everybody. Granger Smith here, your host. What's your favorite thing about fall? That's what we've been running down that rabbit hole the last few days. I want to hear from you. 866-607-8383. I've also got Earl Bibbles Jr. He's got a dumb criminal story to tell us. And I've got a whole bunch of good country music. Hour number two. Let's go. On a train.

0: 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This is After Midnight with Granger Smith.
1: Okay, we're asking this question. What's your favorite thing about fall? What do you love about fall? 866-607-8383.
2: My one favorite thing about fall, kids go back to school. So every parent has at least 8 hours of freedom when they're not working.
1: Yeah, you know, I feel that break too. My wife, more than I. But people say how busy the fall is, and it is, it's to some extent, but when the kids go back to school, you're freed up from that. So I am grateful for kids going back to school. That's true. 866-607-8383.
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11: 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I want it this, this, this. And a lot of times we'll say, well, you know, it would really help if we saw the room. We'll come out to the house and help you. But if you want just that one sofa, we can help you find the sofa. If you say, I want the whole room, we can coordinate everything. But we work with you through that process. It's not our taste. It's not necessarily what we see. It's we're trying to give you a finished product that reflects you. Come in, look at what we have, see what we have to offer, and we would love the opportunity to show you what we can do.
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0: Jerry, good morning. It's Brandon from Michigan, holding down I-94 on the way to Chicago. Listening to you every morning. Great show, man. Take it easy. Bye.
1: Keep on holding it down out there, brother. Thank you for listening.

Look, moving on. Imagine getting busted for driving drunk again, and this time going the wrong way down a one-way street with no license, no required breathalyzer, and a BAC over 3 times the legal limit. One guy in Nebraska managed to check all of those boxes. Earl Dibbles Jr. is coming in to share this dumb criminal story with us next. No need.

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1: Here's a fella in Nebraska who broke just about every rule in the book. He was driving the wrong way on a one-way street, drunk as a skunk again. Turns out he wasn't even supposed to be driving because his license got yanked for a DUI before. Oh, and that fancy breathalyzer he was supposed to have in his truck, nowhere to be found. Blew over 3 times the legal limit and started acting a fool when the cops showed up. $25,000 bond later, he's still dumb.
0: Thanks for hanging out here on After Midnight with Granger Smith.
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6: Hey, thanks for starting your Thursday here with me on After Midnight, y'all. I'm Granger Smith, your host. Hey, I've got some things that went down on this day in history I want to talk about this hour. Plus, some Nashville news with Ann Hudson. She's keeping you in touch with your favorite stars out there in Nashville. Some things went down, and she's going to tell you about it. Hang tight for all of this here early on a Thursday. We are After Midnight.

As a kid, did you like flipping through and seeing all the photos in the Guinness World Book of Records? Well, something special about that book happened on this day, and I'll share what that was in history, plus some other things coming up in two songs.

0: loves talking about history, and he's even got the diploma to prove it. It's time for This Day in History on After Midnight with Granger Smith.
1: On this day, August the 27th, 1883, the Krakatoa volcano exploded, becoming the deadliest volcanic eruption in history, killing more than 40,000 people. 1955, the Guinness Book of World Records debuted. 1964, Disney's Mary Poppins, starring Julie Andrews and Dick Van Dyke, premiered in L.A. 1990, Garth Brooks released the album No Fences. 2007, NFL quarterback Michael Vick pled guilty in a dogfighting case. Some famous birthdays include actor Paul Rubens, actor Aaron Paul, President Lyndon B. Johnson, actor Patrick J. Adams, designer Tom Ford, and gospel singer Yolanda Adams. Those are just a few things that went down on this day in history.
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You know, I brought this up last hour, and I'm still looking for your thoughts on this. What's your opinion? Your favorite thing about fall? What's the first thing that pops in your mind? 866-607-8383.

0: Park Ranger. It's Carol calling from Sydney, Australia. You get me through my work day of an afternoon, so thank you very much. Bye.
1: From all the way back here in Texas, thank you so much for listening.

We're more than just a country radio show. We're a late night family. And Granger Smith is the voice that keeps the night going strong. Thanks for riding with us here on After Midnight with Granger Smith.

0: Ann Hudson is coming up next with all the latest from Nashville. 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
1: Well, Granger, looks like we're going to see Riley Greene in some more acting roles. I've got that story coming up in your Nashville news next.

0: Here's what's new in Nashville. Here's Ann Hudson.
1: So Riley Green says his role in Marshalls may be just the beginning of his acting career. He told Talk Shop Live that he enjoyed the challenge of getting into character and learning something completely different from music. He also said shows in Yellowstone Universe are a natural fit for country artists and have helped introduce fans to a lot of new music. Now he's actively looking at other acting opportunities and says he could see himself doing a lot more of it. You'll get to see a lot more of Riley Green also if you go on Top Shelf Country Cruise with us. It's going to be happening in March. Granger and I will be there. And well, we want to meet you, see you, and hang out with you in real life. 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Oh boy, Kacey Musgraves' video is continuing to go viral after she kicked off her Middle of Nowhere tour last week and performed Rhinestoned while floating on a pair of disco balls squished together. She kind of made a joke saying, "This is what it looks like when no one tells me no." If you want to see them, up at aftermidnight.com.
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5: 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We help guide you through that process. 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I want it this, this, this. And a lot of times we'll say, well, you know, it would really help if we saw the room. We'll come out to the house and help you put, if you want just that one sofa, we can help you find the sofa. 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
5: Third shifters, man, you've nearly made it through the whole week, and I'm glad to be right alongside here with you, Granger Smith, your host of After Midnight. Thank you for being here. I've got this question. What do you think kids need these days? That could go anywhere you want. Call me, 866-607-8383. I've also got old Earl Dibbles Jr., the country boy with a dumb criminal story to tell us. All this here in hour number four. It's After Midnight. Let's go.

0: Thanks so much for staying up with us. 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
1: Okay, question is, topic of the hour, what do you think, in your opinion, what do you think kids need these days? You can answer that however you want. Maybe it's something they need more of or something less of, but regardless, what do you think kids need? 866-607-8383.
2: I really think the little boys ought to have them a BB gun and respect it. And if they got to have a little class, they should have the class. And I think the little girls ought to have a fishing pole with a bunch of lures and learn how to fish and just go fish, have the time to go fish and have fun. That's what they need. They need time to get out the house and go have fun and go fish. There's fish all around my house. Fish, crabs, shrimp, everywhere. Just have fun. That's what I did all my whole life. And I love it. Hey, la, ba. Thank y'all. Y'all be cool.
1: Something tells me I'm talking to Louisiana here. But hey, I agree 100%. Let me be sensitive with what I'm about to say. I hope I'm not offending anybody when I say this, but I have yet to meet somebody with an eye patch, and I say, what happened to your eye? And they say, when I was a kid, I shot my eye out with a BB gun. And yet, for some reason, that's the reason that so many people say you shouldn't use a BB gun. You're going to shoot your eye out. You remember that old movie? But it doesn't happen. 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
0: 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Staying up? Then crank it up. 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

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This has been some eye-opening stuff. 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

0: Ranger. This is Bonnie Strong. I'm running Interstate 84. I'm a truck driver. I haul triple trailers every night, and I enjoy your show. Thank you.
1: Bonnie, you keep that greasy side down, shiny side up. 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

One New York police officer tried to turn a traffic stop into a personal payday, asking a driver for a $1,700 loan during the stop. Spoiler alert, it didn't go well. Earl Dibbles Jr. is going to share this dumb criminal story with us next.

0: time for Earl Dibbles and Dumb Criminals on After Midnight.
1: All right, this one takes the cake. Some New York cop named Armando Silvestri, only 29 years old, pulls a driver over in Queens, and then he leans in and says, "Hey, how about you loan me $1,700 like a dang pawn shop on wheels?" Says he'll pay it back with interest. Spoiler alert, he didn't. Didn't record the stop, didn't turn on his body cam, just ghosted the poor fella after getting that old cash. Internal Affairs heard about it, and old Armando got himself arrested. He's now suspended, unpaid, and probably looking for a real loan. Dumb.
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This is After Midnight Music. Sing my share of broken halos, golden wings that used to fly. This is After Midnight Music. Brother, she's country. This is After Midnight Music.

0: You know, I'm looking for your phone call here, and I'm going to take one right now. The question is this. What do you think kids need these days?
1: 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I'm a redneck, because I drink beer and I dip skull. 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
5: Thursday morning, early risers. What's up? Welcome to After Midnight with me, Granger Smith, your host. I've got some good news I want to read for y'all coming up. Hopefully put a smile on your face. Plus some Nashville news with Ann Hudson. She's coming in with stories about your favorite stars out there in Nashville. All of this coming up, so please don't touch that dial. You don't want to miss it.

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0: Here's a good news story. A group of Wisconsin teenagers rushed into a burning home and helped an elderly couple and their family escape before firefighters arrived. So here's the deal. These friends spotted flames across the street in Lodi on the 4th of July, and they forced their way into inside and searched through the smoke. And they called out to the residents and helped five or six people reach safety, including a couple that they found in a bedroom.
1: Oh, wow. Probably asleep, I'm sure.
0: It's got to be terrifying. Everyone was safely outside whenever the firefighters arrived, and the family had been celebrating the grandfather's 91st birthday before the fire began.
1: Well, I'm glad everybody's safe now.
0: Yeah, me too.
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0: Ann Hudson is about to jump on and share some Nashville news with us. Ann, what do you have lined up?
1: Oh, this is cool, Granger. Did you see Jason Aldean just reached a massive career milestone? Not once, but actually twice. I got that story coming up in your Nashville news next. I got a

0: News from Nashville's Music Row. It's Ann Hudson.
1: So Jason Aldean has earned the first two diamond singles of his career with Dirt Road Anthem and You Make It Easy. They have both moved the equivalent of 10 million units. Aldean thanked the fans for making the songs part of their lives and said it's special to still experience a career first after all these years. That brings the total number of diamond certified country songs to 26. His next closest is My Kind of Party, which is currently halfway there at 5x platinum. Oh boy, Kacey Musgraves videos continuing to go viral after she kicked off her Middle of Nowhere tour last week and performed Rhinestoned while floating on a pair of disco balls squished together. She kind of made a joke saying, this is what it looks like when no one tells me no. If you want to see them, up at aftermidnight.com.
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I'm Granger Smith, coming to y'all from the Yee Yee Farm in Central Texas. 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
7: A few areas of patchy fog, but otherwise a beautiful day, mostly sunny sky. Still a slight chance of a shower, but we'll stay mostly dry today. High temperatures up right around 80. As we head into tonight, we'll see partly cloudy to clear skies. Lows drop down to 57. And then for Friday, we're looking at mostly sunny skies. High temperatures again, right around 80. I'm WSBT 22 Chief Meteorologist Carrie Pujo.

0: Good morning, 601, 64 degrees. I am Brittany along with Reed, and that moon, how spectacular.
1: Yeah, absolutely awesome.
0: It's not even full.
1: I'm such a big fan of, like, you know, all the stars and the moon and, like, astronomy, you know, and that was an awesome treat today.
0: It is, and I got to see stars. I feel like I haven't seen the stars in quite a long time.
1: I love this area for that. It's not too light polluted, so, like, you can, like, kind of go out into the backyard, just look up and like, actually see constellations. That's so cool.
0: It's so cool. So if you can, look up this morning at 6:02 on the beach.
2: 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She said.

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0: Today's best of most country, B100, 609, 64 degrees right now. I am Brittany Bailey, and I've got a great idea.
1: Okay.
0: I'm not taking any credit for this idea. I didn't come up with it.
1: I can't believe you came up with this all by yourself.
0: Can't do that. I will not. My friend Liz, though, I was texting her, and she said, how are you doing now that the queen is gone? I said, I know. I know, I'm sad. And I watch all the reels.
1: Yeah.
0: All of them.
1: Yep.
0: You know, you don't have to. You can keep scrolling. I saw someone yesterday say, okay, she was great, but I'm so over all of the Dolly coverage.
1: Come on.
0: Come on.
1: Come on.
0: It was less than 24 hours at that point.
1: No.
0: And she deserves.
1: Yeah.
0: She deserves all the attention that we're giving her. And I just think to myself, at that point, just get away from your phone then. Put it down. That's a you problem.
1: Yep.
0: That's not an us problem, talking about Dolly too much. But what we need is more light, more positivity, more joy. So Liz said you should have everyone do random acts of kindness from 9 to 5. And I love this idea.
1: That is so cool.
0: I love this idea for so many different reasons. But then I think it'd be so cool to document it. So here's the ask that I have of Michiana. We're going to feel those ripples of kindness permeating throughout St. Joe County. So what you need to do is send me a video or send me a picture of what you're doing in honor of Dolly. We can put it all together and then spread it worldwide. Let everybody know what we're doing. And why not today? I'm glad you asked. I have a very busy day today. So selfishly, I'm not going to be home. I am going to be reading to kids. That's something that Dolly would do.
1: Yeah, true.
0: We've got the morning show book club today. But then I have to be out and about. And so I thought, Friday, what a great way to kick off the weekend.
1: I think Friday just makes more sense anyway. We get to extend a little, despite what that guy wants, we get to extend this, you know, give Dolly a little more, you know, time in the sun or the lunar eclipse and get some, yeah, you're right, get some good vibes out in the county in honor of the queen.
0: And so if we have one person take an hour. So we've got Reed that's going to do something in the 9 o'clock hour.
1: Yeah.
0: Brittany's going to do something in the 10 o'clock hour. Could we stretch it out all day?
1: Yeah.
0: So that's where the commitment comes in as well. Someone can say, I'll take 10, I'll take 11, whatever it might be. And you're thinking, what's a random act of kindness? Well, post positive notes around your community. Randomly pick a small business known or assistant or author. I can read.
1: Maybe you need to get back into
0: it's really small font, Reed. I'm trying to squint my eyes, okay?
1: Look, I've got this great program for ages 0 through 5. It could really help with your literacy.
0: I know how to read. I need glasses. So randomly pick a small business or a lesser-known author and leave a great review.
1: Oh, there you go.
0: Choose a friend to celebrate. Give compliments to everyone you see. Tip extra in the tip jar, use sidewalk chalk, and write out positive messages. These are just random ideas from Self-Love Rainbow. I felt like that was pretty appropriate with Dolly.
1: Good.
0: Leave change in a vending machine. Connect a charity to your Amazon account. See if your local shelters have Amazon wish lists.
1: Leave change in a... When is the last time you've seen somebody put coins in a vending machine? Don't they all have card readers now?
0: You're missing the point.
1: Oh,
0: it has to do something
1: nice. Sorry, I don't mean to poke holes.
0: Pay for the person in line behind you.
1: Yeah.
0: Collect litter that you see on the ground when you're out and about. Leave food for birds or wildlife. Make a meal for someone who might need one. So we're just going to do something in honor of Dolly, but that's where someone needs to commit. Let's do this. 9 to 5. And if you've had enough Dolly, well, you're in the wrong place. Sorry.
1: Yep,
0: I'm just going to tell you right now, because this is not the end that we're talking about the queen. 888-817-B100. So tomorrow, what time do you want? What do you want to do?
1: Brittany, I got this obligation at 9. Actually, I don't. That's right. We're off.
0: So you, I'm not going to be here tomorrow.
1: Yeah. So,
0: so that's why we're talking
1: 9.
0: About today. You're going to do something at 9?
1: Yeah.
0: Okay. Reed's got 9. Reed's got 9. And do you have any idea what you want to do?
1: Do not intentionally pull behind me in the Starbucks line.
0: I'm just going to follow you around all day.
1: Yeah,
0: what's he going to do now?
1: I'm going to get tailed to every coffee shop that I go to.
0: All right, we still got more time to fill, though. But look at this. This is a full day of random acts of kindness that we need to do for Dolly.
1: I got a couple ideas, and I want to make sure that it's a little incognito until tomorrow.
0: All right, I'm filling this out. 4P
1: and I think doing something
0: 5.
1: Within your own family or friend group as well, reaching out, kind of giving a few compliments, you know, hey, saw you from afar, thought this was really cool. No. Not like that. I just meant like, I've got a friend who just published their first book and I haven't reached out to them.
0: There you go. Go leave a review.
1: Yeah, I haven't reached out to them since high school. I think it'd be so cool to say, look, I've been keeping up with it. You are amazing. You've been doing some incredible stuff and I cannot wait to read the book.
0: So there you go. Something as simple as that. 888-817-B100. Can we put you down?
1: Yes.
0: Will you join us? Well, can we do it
1: for
0: Dolly?
1: Let's do this. 9 to 5.
0: It's going on from 9 to 5 Friday. Coffee
2: in my cup. I always turn them on first thing in the morning when I'm making my commute to work.
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5: 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We'll come out to the house and help you. But if you want just that one sofa, we can help you find the sofa. 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
8: A few areas of patchy fog, but otherwise a beautiful day, mostly sunny skies. Still a slight chance of a shower, but we'll stay mostly dry today. High temperatures up right around 80. As we head into tonight, we'll see partly cloudy to clear skies. Lows drop down to 57. And then for Friday, we're looking at mostly sunny skies. High temperatures again, right around 80. I'm WSBT 22 Chief Meteorologist Carrie Pujo.

0: today's Best or Most Country B100. I'm glad we're playing Scotty McCreary because he is today's Big Ticket Thursday. He's going to be your Thursday today. Your Thursday, your ticket, potentially legal group. You're listening for the sounder to be caller number 9. That's going to happen before 10 o'clock today. He's going to be at the Sweetwater Performance Pavilion September 25th. So in less than a month, you're going to be able to see the one and only Scotty McCreary. How low can you go?
1: Scotty McCreary.
0: McCreary.
1: McCreary.
0: Scotty McCreary's out there like, oh, Scott, they're calling me
1: Scotty
0: out.
1: Scotty McCreary. That's about it. I'm no Josh Turner.
0: Well, Scotty is also pretty low.
1: Yeah. I mean, that's fair. Trace Adkins, you know.
0: So we were like looking that. For, we need multiple people to help us out in this endeavor to honor the one and only Dolly Parton. We're going to call it hashtag do it for Dolly. I want to have lots of random acts of kindness spread throughout the day tomorrow between 9 to 5. From 9 to 5, I want someone to say, I'll do this. Thank you, Erica. Let's give it up. Woo!
1: Yes.
0: She said 10 a.m. tomorrow. She's going to be feeding wildlife. So that still leaves 11, 12, 1, 2, 3, 4, 5, 7. We need 7 more people to commit to an hour and say, yep, I'll do it for Dolly. A random act of kindness tomorrow. So we can have a great way to start the weekend as we're going to be like Dolly. Maybe it's being generous in ways because I read yesterday she has given away, and this was roughly, because I bet it's way more. I'm sure there are so many stories.
1: Yeah.
0: These are just the public ones we know. $500 million she gave away.
1: Whoa.
0: I believe it.
1: Man.
0: They accumulated that with Imagination Library.
1: Yeah.
0: All of the amazing ways that she gave back to wildfire victims. She gave back to COVID patients. I mean, she just, there's nobody like her.
1: Is that counting like some donations that went to the library?
0: Yeah. Oh, I'm sure she just gave and gave and gave.
1: Are you kidding me? Yeah. Well, I mean, she talks about whenever Whitney saying, I will always love you, that Whitney can take the credit and she'll take the cash. And she used all of that for charity and philanthropy. Like, who better to go to at that point?
0: That's why we need you to step up and say, yep, I'm going to do something nice tomorrow. I'll send you the pictures. I'll send you the videos because I want to have a huge compilation video. I already see how I want it to look. And I want to have it just go boom, boom, boom, boom. And you see all these people doing amazing things in Michiana.
1: Hashtag do it for Dolly.
0: Do it for Dolly. So we need you, 888-817-B100. Time slots to fill. Things that you can do. We've got College of Hollywood Knowledge coming up, and we're going to play with Liz. And then in the meantime, you think about that. What can you be doing as we're going to do it for Dolly with the B?
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11: A few areas of patchy fog, but otherwise a beautiful day, mostly sunny sky. Still a slight chance of a shower, but we'll stay mostly dry today. High temperatures up right around 80. As we head into tonight, we'll see partly cloudy to clear skies. Lows drop down to 57. And then for Friday, we're looking at mostly sunny skies. High temperatures again, right around 80. I'm WSBT 22 Chief Meteorologist Carrie Pujo.

0: knowledge. That's the name of the game, and today we're playing with Liz.
1: Good morning.
0: It's so good to talk to you, Liz. This is Reed. Reed, this is Liz.
2: Hi, Liz.
0: So your husband, Josh, played with us.
2: Yep.
0: College of Hollywood Knowledge. Mm-hmm. He did his best, and today we're calling you out. Are you ready to kick me out of here?
1: Sure. I love listening to you guys, but I am here more for a good time.
2: All right. Hey, look, trivia. We all are. Well, I'll tell her. Brittany, get out of here. Because she can't hear these questions. You have to first, all right?
1: Okay.
2: First question. We're back on the desert planet Arrakis with the trailer of its third movie in the franchise. This story features giant sandworms, a valuable substance called spice, and a battle between powerful families for control of the planet. Do you know the sci-fi franchise?
1: Is it Dune?
2: Second question. This country star recently made Billboard history by spending 18 weeks at number one with her hit Choose in Texas, landing her 1 week shy of the longest running number one non-holiday hit in the chart's history. No, Mariah Carey's not being touched, I think. You know this well-established star as...
1: Is it Beyonce?
2: Third question. Johnny Depp is set to take on a very different kind of role in a newly announced film based on one of the most famous Christmas stories ever written. He's playing the miserable old man who famously complains about Christmas and eventually learns the true meaning of the holiday after being visited by three ghosts. Do you know the character?
1: Ooh. Ebenezer Scrooge.
2: Fourth question. Kids could create glowing works of art with this classic toy by pushing tiny, colorful plastic pegs into a black screen and turning on the light behind it. Popular since the 1960s, what toy let kids literally make pictures light up?
1: Oh my gosh, I know this. I completely forgot what it is. I don't know.
2: It's okay. When you hear it, it's gonna a flashback is on the way. All right.
1: I know, I can literally see it.
2: Final question. The Sonic the Hedgehog universe has expanded well beyond its original blue speedster, with this red echidna getting his own TV series after appearing in the Sonic movies. He's got those spike fists, a very serious attitude, and rivalry turned friendship with Sonic. Who is this character?
1: I also can see the character in my head. Knuckles.
2: All right. I'm going to go get Brittany, okay?
1: Okay. You're so nice.
2: All right, Brittany, come on.
0: All right. How did Liz do?
2: Liz got 3 out of 5.
0: Oh, just like her husband.
2: Yeah, I know. Match made in heaven here. Okay. We're back on the desert planet Arrakis with the trailer of its third movie in the franchise. Story features giant sandworms, a valuable substance called spice, and a battle between powerful families for control of the planet.
0: Ugh, yikes. I'm going to guess.
2: Sci-fi franchise.
0: Dune?
2: That is correct. You both got that one. Second question. This country star recently made Billboard history by spending 18 weeks at number one with her hit Choose in Texas.
0: Ella Langley.
2: Yeah. She's 1 week shy of the longest running number one non-holiday hit, Mariah Carey.
0: Wow.
2: Isn't that wild? That's regardless of genre. So
1: I haven't. Who is that person again?
2: Ella Langley. My favorite. Oh, yeah.
1: Okay. Well, now I know that song.
0: Yeah, you know.
2: Oh, yeah. Johnny Depp is set to take on a very different kind of role in a newly announced film based on one of the most famous Christmas stories ever written. He's playing the miserable old man who famously compl-

0: complains about Christmas and eventually learns the true meaning of the holiday after being visited by three ghosts.
1: Ebenezer Scrooge.
0: That is correct. You're 3 for 3, so to break the tie, maybe one of my favorites so far, kids could create glowing works of art with this classic toy by pushing tiny colorful plastic pegs into a black screen and turning the light on behind it. Popular since the 1960s, what toy literally let kids make pictures that lit up?
1: Light Bright.
0: Yes! Good memory, Light Bright. Liz was like, I know this.
2: I know this.
0: I can't. She could not remember the name. Yeah, Light Bright. Did you have one?
1: Oh, yeah. I even have a mini one at home.
0: It was so fun. Finally, last question. Sonic the Hedgehog universe has expanded well beyond its original blue speedster, with his red echidna getting his own TV series after appearing in the Sonic movies.
1: Oh, yes.
0: Known for his spike fists, serious attitude, and rivalry-turned-friendship with Sonic.
2: Yep.
0: Who's the character, Brittany?
1: Is that Knuckles?
0: Yeah! Wow! Oh, nice. Dude, she was like massaging her brain, trying to remember that. Steam flying out of her ears.
1: I know it's not Bowser.
0: No, not Bowser. That would have been great. Oh my gosh. Well, Liz, thanks for playing.
2: Thank you.
0: And your husband were so fun. We need to get you guys back on.
2: Oh, I love you guys. Thank you so much for having us. My name is Liz. I flunked out of College of Hollywood Knowledge.
0: Yes!
1: Awesome. Thank you. Thank you.

0: Today's Best of Most Country, B100. No, it's not a bad life, but man, we have been getting visits from the Grim Reaper, and he's struck again. One of the greatest.
1: Tim Curry as well. Same day as Dolly, by the way. We just got the news a little later.
0: And they're both 80 years old.
1: Yeah, isn't that wild?
0: So strange. We'll talk about Tim coming up in the buzz, and Riley Green's got a new song for us. It's all coming your way next. Rise and
2: shine. I listen all morning long.
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8: 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I want it this, this, this. And a lot of times we'll say, well, you know, it would really help if we saw the room. We'll come out to the house and help you put, if you want just that one sofa, we can help you find the sofa. If you say, I want the whole room, we can coordinate everything. 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
11: A few areas of patchy fog, but otherwise a beautiful day, mostly sunny skies. Still a slight chance of a shower, but we'll stay mostly dry today. High temperatures up right around 80. As we head into tonight, we'll see partly cloudy to clear skies. Lows drop down to 57. And then for Friday, we're looking at mostly sunny skies. High temperatures again, right around 80. I'm WSBT 22 Chief Meteorologist Carrie Pujo.

0: This is going to be the title track off the new album. If you follow him on socials, you saw he had his toes in some white sand. And I'm like, yeah, that's a nice scene, but wow, look at that mansion. It was like the biggest house I've ever seen on this mountain cliff. Ooh. I can only imagine.
1: I thought you were going to say, wow, look at those toes.
0: No, I'm like, does it come with a complimentary breakfast?
1: Well, in addition to losing Dolly, we also lost another acting legend on Wednesday, and that was, Tuesday. We got the news on Wednesday. Tim Curry passed away at the age of 80. You'll know him from the Rocky Horror Picture Show, perhaps Pennywise in the original It. And me personally, my first introduction was Long John Silver in Muppet Treasure Island, one of my favorites. But in one of his final interviews, we actually got to hear a little bit about his approach towards what was the inevitable.
0: And they asked, are you afraid of dying?
2: No, I'm not. I don't fear death. I try to avoid it, as I think we all do. But I suspect that in the end, I will welcome it. I think it may be very comforting to go bye-bye, and I want to earn it.
3: What does that mean?
2: Well, I want to earn the privilege of not being here. I'm not galloping towards it. I think I may well embrace it.
0: He was one of my faves as Wadsworth in Clue. And
1: oh,
0: also,
1: yeah, true.
0: Also one of my favorite lines. I still quote this to this day.
4: On your knees. I love you.
0: On Home Alone 2. And if you think about it, Catherine O'Hara, she
1: also
0: passed away.
1: This year.
0: And the pigeon lady, she passed away this year. Yeah.
1: Oh,
0: so,
1: man.
0: Home Alone 2 cast.
1: Yeah.
0: I know.
1: There's some high profile people in that cast.
0: I love you. At 6:55 and 62 degrees, that's The Buzz, brought to you by Imperial Furniture.
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0: When your joints hurt every day and you've been told you need surgery, do your homework and remember, once a joint's replaced, there's no going back. 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
8: A few areas of patchy fog, but otherwise a beautiful day, mostly sunny sky. Still a slight chance of a shower, but we'll stay mostly dry today. High temperatures up right around 80. As we head into tonight, we'll see partly cloudy to clear skies. Lows drop down to 57. And then for Friday, we're looking at mostly sunny skies. High temperatures again, right around 80. I'm WSBT 22 Chief Meteorologist Carrie Pujo.

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0: Tony's Best for Most Country, B100, Ella Langley, Be Her, 7-Eleven in 63 degrees. Sounds like you had quite the fun date day at Tabor Hill.
1: Yeah, we got to go for the Harvest Party, which is, I mean, they release like their pumpkin spice cream, by the way, fantastic. If only to get us in the mood for what is on the horizon with the, what do you call it, the PSL season.
0: Mm-hmm. It's here. We're in full swing.
1: It is. But that was delicious. However, Brittany, this place was packed. Like 600 people all here. You could stomp on grapes to, like, you know, make your own wine like they used to.
0: Lucille Ball. That's what I picture. Sure.
1: The funniest thing, though, you would look around. You knew exactly who did it because they were stained.
0: Purple feet.
1: Yeah. Yeah. But we got some incredible food. We got some incredible drinks. It was such a beautiful day outside where you just got to kind of roam the campus at Round Barn. And, oh, my gosh, just picturesque. And we get to run into a few of our favorites. Of course, we're at this point very familiar with a lot of the people over at Tabor Hill, and they definitely treat us well. But Liz caught us up with, at this point, what might be the most exciting thing for me on the horizon, because let me tell you, Brittany, there's unlimited barbecue.
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3: What the second one is?
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0: That is awesome. You're showing me pictures.
1: Yeah, let me tell you. Look, if any of you see me at this eating unlimited barbecue, no, you didn't.
0: Your face is going to be stained. You're going to have just
1: it's going to be a
0: purple
1: problem.
0: Feet and barbecue sauce smeared everywhere.
1: It's been so long since I've had like just really good brisket, and let me tell you, there's going to be
0: She won the Food Network brisket. It's going to be good.
1: Do not go to Chef Dominique Leach's Instagram.
0: Unless
1: you are trying to just hork down everything you see for the next 24 hours. It looks unreal.
0: Well, I'm glad you had a lot of fun.
1: I did. It was such an awesome weekend. And not just nice to get outside, but so relaxed at your own pace. They had live music there. It was so much fun.
0: Very cool. I love that you got to be out and about. It is going to be a very beautiful weekend once again. And we have a challenge for you. We want you to do it for Dolly. I'll give you details next how you can help out, because we've got time slots to fill and only you can help us out. It's coming up on the B.
4: Let's do this party. Roll it.
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11: A few areas of patchy fog, but otherwise a beautiful day, mostly sunny sky. Still a slight chance of a shower, but we'll stay mostly dry today. High temperatures up right around 80. As we head into tonight, we'll see partly cloudy to clear skies. Lows drop down to 57. And then for Friday, we're looking at mostly sunny skies. High temperatures again, right around 80. I'm WSBT 22 Chief Meteorologist Carrie Pujo.

0: Today's Best in Most Country, B100, a beautiful morning here in Michiana. Thank you, Angie, for a picture of the sunrise. It's glorious out our window at 7:25. We're at 63 degrees as we remember Dolly Parton. She will have a private funeral service, but she's asking and her family, in lieu of flowers, to make donations to the Imagination Library. And we have an idea that we need your help with. But in 2009, Dolly was talking about how she was underestimated in her life. People looked at her as, oh, you're just a woman. Oh, you're just a dumb blonde.
1: The woman that I was most impressed with when I was a little girl was the town tramp, but I didn't know what that meant. This woman had the yellow peroxide hair. She had the red nails, the red lipstick, the beautiful eyes, a high heel, short skirt. And I thought she was the prettiest thing I'd ever seen. And whoever I was with say, oh, she ain't nothing but trash. And I make the joke and I would say, well, that's what I'm going to be when I grow up. Meaning that's how I want to look.
2: When you started out with whatever you want to call it, that look, did people really get the wrong idea in the sense that they didn't know that beneath that look, there is maybe one of the smartest women around?
1: Well, I certainly got hit on a lot, and a lot of men thought I was as silly as I looked, I guess. You know, I look like a woman, but I think like a man. And in this world of business, that has helped me a lot, because by the time they think that I don't know what's going on, I done got the money and gone.
3: Yeah. All right.
0: She's so entertaining. So we got to do it for Dolly. We want you tomorrow. We're going to have random acts of kindness from 9 to 5. Hashtag do it for Dolly. Reed, you've taken the 9 a.m. spot. You're going to go do something.
3: Secured.
0: Erica, she's going to go feed wildlife at 10 a.m. But now we need you. Fill up the rest of the day tomorrow. We need a commitment. I want some videos. I want pictures. I want to put it together in this great Dolly slideshow. And if you go to facebook.com/B100morningshow, you'll see that people have committed. Then, yep, we're going to do it. We're going to help out. So this is so exciting.
3: Let's do this.
0: I hate making videos. Trust me. Like, of me where I'm talking. And so I was able to put in a lot of pretty pictures of Dolly to fill it in, because that's who we're doing it for. We're doing it for Dolly, to spread kindness everywhere. Megan says, oh, I want to spread kindness everywhere. Lindsay said, beautiful idea. And yeah, we're giving up to Liz. Liz had this idea. Mm-hmm. Emily said, yep. 10,000% on board.
3: Oh, whoa.
0: So cool. So what are you going to do? Dale says, I'm here. Let's do it all day tomorrow. We're going to have all kinds of great things happening in honor of Dolly Parton, our own tribute to her. So do it for Dolly. Can we put you down? 888-817-B100. Let us know what you can do to make a difference tomorrow. Spread joy everywhere. I mean, I know you could do it today. You could do it today, too.
3: That's true.
0: We can just extend it forever. At 7:28 and 63 degrees, we're going to get some happy headlines with Laura next on The B.
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10: 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We coordinate it all. We hear a lot that, oh my, there are so many options, it gets confusing, we're not sure what to do. We help guide you through that process. We don't dictate. We listen to what you're telling us. Okay, I want a sofa that's 78 inches. I want it this, this, this. And a lot of times we'll say, well, you know, it would really help if we saw the room. We'll come out to the house and help you put, if you want just that one sofa, we can help you find the sofa. If you say, I want the whole room, we can coordinate everything. But we work with you through that process. It's not our taste. It's not necessarily what we see. It's we're trying to give you a finished product that reflects you. Come in. look at what we have, see what we have to offer, and we would love the opportunity to show you what we can do.
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few areas of patchy fog, but otherwise a beautiful day, mostly sunny sky. Still a slight chance of a shower, but we'll stay mostly dry today. High temperatures up right around 80. As we head into tonight, we'll see partly cloudy to clear skies. Lows drop down to 57. And then for Friday, we're looking at mostly sunny skies. High temperatures again, right around 80. I'm WSBT 22 Chief Meteorologist Carrie Pujo.

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1: It is time for Happy Headlines with Laura Smith on the B. A beautiful morning. And if you saw that moon, so voluptuous.
2: I've never thought of a moon as being voluptuous, but now I won't be able to not think of it.
3: Oh, my gosh.
2: It was. It was beckoning us as we were coming into work this morning, wasn't it?
1: How lucky are we that we get to see the moon and the sun within a few hours?
3: Yeah. That is kind of cool.
1: That is very lucky.
2: Yeah, and how amazing is it that tonight most of North America is going to be able to see a full lunar eclipse, or an almost full one. It's a deep partial lunar eclipse, but it's going to cover 96% of the moon. Mm-hmm. So to me, that's like full one. Mm-hmm. But anyway, it's happening tonight around 12:15, and it's supposed to be clear, because a lot of times these things happen and it's just like cloudy and rainy and nobody's out there. And this is the kind of eclipse also you don't have to wear any special glasses for.
3: Yep.
2: So you can just, like, before you hit the hay tonight, look up, because it's going to actually start around 9-ish or so.

0: 9 Eastern time.
1: No,
0: okay? But if you're a diehard, like, well, not like me, but you can look at it for about 3 hours and see it fully, almost fully done, you know, by 12:15.
1: That's so cool.
0: I know. I love that.
2: I still have some s'more stuff, so maybe break that out, you know, get a tiny little fire, and then you check out the eclipse. That'd be perfect.
0: Delicious. And speaking of things that are beautiful to look at, but also delicious, how about the Michiana Renaissance Festival?
1: Oh, now you're talking about
0: I know that you're not a big turkey leg, like carry it around with you kind of gal, if I recall from last year, but that doesn't mean that your family doesn't enjoy the Renaissance Festival. It's coming back, and it's happening at the St. Joseph County 4-H Fairgrounds in South Bend. It's from 10 a.m. until 6. There's going to be, of course, music, jousting, because we all love to joust, acrobatics, magic, live steel combat. You know, that's for you, Reed.
2: Oh.
0: And visitors can explore the Viking, pirate, medieval, and fairy tale themed areas. And, of course, those gigantic turkey legs.
1: Well, I feel like when you talk about lunar eclipses, it kind of goes perfect with medieval.
2: That's what I was going
1: to
2: say.
1: Yeah, this is like meant to be at
0: totally.
1: This time.
0: Yeah. Totally. And voluptuous.
1: Voluptuous. Well, we bid thee farewell, Lady Laura, with your happiest of happy headlines on The View. Coffee
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9: A few areas of patchy fog, but otherwise a beautiful day, mostly sunny sky. Still a slight chance of a shower, but we'll stay mostly dry today. High temperatures up right around 80. As we head into tonight, we'll see partly cloudy to clear skies. Lows drop down to 57. And then for Friday, we're looking at mostly sunny skies. High temperatures again, right around 80. I'm WSBT 22 Chief Meteorologist Carrie Pujo.

0: Today's Best for Most Country, B100, Post Malone and Blake Shelton, Pour Me a Drink, 751, 63 degrees, the sun is shining, it is a beautiful day, and what I love with First Day Bank, we've got the morning show book club once a month. Now that school's back, we're back in schools. We had fun being out at parks in summertime, but we're going to be going to Miss King's third grade class at Monroe Elementary today. Every student's going to receive a book that we read today, and we just get to have a lot of fun with the kids. I'm going to ask them too, do you know who Dolly was? That's the most important question, I think. We got to teach the next generation.
1: I had to catch up to that sentence, who Dolly was. Oh,
0: read.
1: That hurt.
0: Get out of here.
1: But it really did. It caught me off guard for a moment. I'm like, wait, what? No.
0: I know. But it is going to be a lot of fun. So with First State Bank, we appreciate their partnership. They also get to learn about banking. Mm-hmm. The biggest question, just guess. Think about a classroom full of 25 third graders.
1: Okay.
0: And you've got this professional banker. She's going to introduce herself, say that she's with the bank. Number one question they always ask.
1: How do I save my allowance?
0: No,
1: there is no third graders.
0: They want to know, have you ever been robbed?
1: No way, really?
0: Yes, every
1: That's
0: time.
1: So funny.
0: Every time. Is the money also in a vault? They want to know that one too.
1: Okay, yeah.
0: And then what happens if there's robbers?
1: And maybe they're trying to scope it out. We got a bunch of kids trying to rob a bank.
0: Not this third grade class. No, they're full. They're just angels. So I can't wait to be there. You can sign up right now at B100.com. We've got Grade at 8 happening in 8 minutes. So fill in the blank what's great in your life at 888-817-B100.
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0: A few areas of patchy fog, but otherwise a beautiful day, mostly sunny sky. Still a slight chance of a shower, but we'll stay mostly dry today. High temperatures up right around 80. As we head into tonight, we'll see partly cloudy to clear skies. Lows drop down to 57. And then for Friday, we're looking at mostly sunny skies. High temperatures again, right around 80. I'm WSBT 22 Chief Meteorologist Carrie Pujol.
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1: 759, 64 degrees. Great at 8 is brought to you by Goodwill, an organization that's so incredible in our community. And we're so rich in amazing resources, especially when it comes to mental health. Oaklawn comes to mind, and they do amazing things each and every day. One really fun way that you can raise money for Oaklawn, just showing us your talent. What do you have that's so special?
2: It feels like we just finished getting to enjoy so many talented people over at Oaklawn's, but it just goes to show you how important it is to get ahead of this stuff and get all of these people into the program right away. And applications for these talented people starts now. You need to get them in. You've got some time, a month and a half, to figure out what you're doing. Are you going to make people laugh, do a little magic, play an instrument, maybe sing? You've got some time, month and a half. Once again, October 16th is that deadline, but we're already back in season 4.
1: And you've got your chance to win a grand prize of $5,000. So what is that talent? And runners up will also receive $1,500. So
2: not those bad.
1: Already walk away a winner. And speaking of winner, this past winner was the Stutzman family.
3: So we're standing here with Oaklawn's Got Talent, big winner. Jenna, how does it feel?
4: We feel so blessed. We're very honored to be a part of this Oaklawn's fundraiser that they did. And we feel very blessed that we came out on top tonight.
3: Oh my word, to see it live was so awesome. And now you get your countertops.
4: I get new countertops. My husband said after our interview with Brittany, we should have told her, we'll buy you new countertops if we win. And that just tickles me.
3: Did it. Congratulations.
5: Thank you.
3: You sounded amazing. You look beautiful. Was that so fun?
5: Yeah.
4: There was a lot of great talent that came out tonight. Yeah. It was a lot of fun.
3: We're so happy for you. Congratulations.
5: Thank you.
4: Thank you so much.
1: Such a sweet family.
2: Brittany, yeah. Whatever you win this year for your ability to segue between topics, what are you spending your $5,000 on?
1: I would never win a talent competition, but if I had $5,000 to spend, I don't even know if I could think of that much money.
2: Something surely not as exciting as countertops. And I say that genuinely. I think that's kind of fun.
1: That's a tough question. You can't put me on the spot. I'm nervous now. That's so much money.
2: We gotta get over these nerves before you're up on stage.
1: Can I pay for an ambulance ride? Because
2: yeah.
1: That's what I have to pay off
2: true.
1: Right now.
2: That's true.
1: That's kind of been looming around. But at 8:02 and 64 degrees, that's Great at 8, brought to you by Goodwill.
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0: Today's Best and Most Country be 100, 807, 65 degrees. I am Brittany Bailey. You are Reed. Good morning.
1: I am Reed, and you are Brittany.
0: And I'm so excited to see that Garth Brooks has extended the 2026 Blame It All on My Roots Arena Tour to now, the Kia Center in Orlando, Friday, September 25th, September 26th. So just about a month from today, I know that so many people, they're going to be lining up to go who might have already seen
1: him. What do you think? Sold out again? Yeah.
0: Twice?
1: I think so.
0: Oh, yeah. All seats are costing $154.50. And that doesn't matter if you're in the front row in the pit, up in the nosebleeds. They do go on sale Wednesday, September 2nd at 10 a.m. through Ticketmaster. And I got to be there on Friday. It was so, so much fun. When I tell you, Reed, I felt like it was just a private show, even though I was surrounded by thousands of other people. That's how personal Garth makes the show. He looks around and he has this round stage. And so I sat actually behind the stage, and it didn't matter because he runs around the whole time. So I'm telling you, no matter where you sit, it's going to be a great seat. And I actually love sitting behind because I never get to see the fans. But I'm always one of them.
1: Yeah.
0: So to change perspective and to see people who just light up, if he would give somebody a fist bump, they'd start crying. And I could see that in real time. That was so exciting. It was so much fun. And leading up to the show, I actually got to meet Garth. Did you know that?
1: Whoa.
0: I did.
1: The Garth Brooks.
0: And the Chris Gaines.
1: At the same time. That's unreal.
0: I'm standing here with the Garth Brooks. No, for real, the Garth Brooks. Tell me about yourself.
2: My name is Garth Brooks. I've been performing for about 5 years now and come out of Oklahoma.
0: And then Chris Gaines is standing here as well. Chris, how are you?
3: Chris Gaines. He's doing all right now that he's talking to this lovely woman.
0: I know, Chris, you had a problem with women for a long time. Are you doing better?
3: Chris Gaines is doing better. It's been a journey. Chris Gaines refers to himself in the third person at all times.
0: How's Billy Joel doing?
3: Billy Joel, he's not doing well. I'm not going to lie. He has his demons. But we won't get into that.
0: All right. What's one of your favorite songs that you perform, Chris Gaines?
3: What was my song?
2: Lost in You.
3: Chris Gaines' favorite song is Lost in You. Chris Gaines had to be reminded. Not many people know.
0: They're famous right now. They're getting their picture taken as we speak as Garth and Chris Gaines. Where did you find that shirt?
2: I believe it's a place called eBay. I found it on eBay. Oh, too much money. It cost me $300, but it was worth it.
0: And you got the Britney Spears mic, but now we need to say the Garth Brooks mic.
2: Yes, yes, ma'am. That is correct. Yes, Fever!
0: If you want to see these two, because it was pretty epic how far they went in their costumes, check out our Facebook, B100FM. And it was so weird that we were talking about Billy Joel because it was such a bucket list to see Garth Brooks sing Piano Man. That was a surprise for me. I've never seen that before.
1: So this happened before the concert?
0: That was before the show, yeah.
1: Unreal.
0: Yeah,
1: maybe they suggested it. Or was it?
0: Make love to his time. Do you hear me?
1: Yeah. Oh, yeah.

0: It's a damn good crowd for a Friday.
1: He has not lost one single ounce of energy. No, he was running around the whole time, and he is so entertaining. He would call people out who had signs in the crowd, and he'd make hearts, and he did take requests, so that was super special. What I tell you is like one of the most fun shows I've ever been to. So go get your tickets to go see him in Orlando, maybe in Chicago.
2: Yeah, Chicago here.
1: I was kind of looking at
2: tickets as well. Gotta be honest, I've also taken a peek.
1: I'm going to have more of All About Garth coming up right here on The Beef. Rise and
3: 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I listen all morning long.
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5: Hello, everyone. 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We would love the opportunity to show you what we can do.
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9: A few areas of patchy fog, but otherwise a beautiful day, mostly sunny sky. Still a slight chance of a shower, but we'll stay mostly dry today. High temperatures up right around 80. As we head into tonight, we'll see partly cloudy to clear skies. Lows drop down to 57. And then for Friday, we're looking at mostly sunny skies. High temperatures again, right around 80. I'm WSBT 22 Chief Meteorologist Carrie Pujo.

0: Today's Best or Most Country V100, Luke Combs, Ain't No Love in Oklahoma at 823 and 66 degrees. Something great is that it's a very special day, and you can call in anytime at 888-817-B100.
1: Good morning, Brittany. This is Jennifer, Hive number 79. I'm currently in the car, and you're on the speakerphone with my granddaughter, Natasha, and we are on the way to Kessling Intermediate School, and today is Natasha's 11th birthday. And I was wondering if you could give her a shout-out.
0: Heck yeah. Happy birthday, Natasha.
1: Thank you.
0: Tell me some really fun things about you.
1: I like softball, and I like Alani.
2: Alani? Me too. Yeah. Me too.
1: I'm currently drinking one.
2: Yeah. I finished mine at about 6 a.m.
1: She just brightens up a room anytime she walks into it. She is so smart and very inquisitive, and she just has the personality that just makes everybody want to smile, and she's very caring.
0: Aw, man, you sound like a treasure. Happy birthday, Natasha.
1: Thank you.
0: It's a good day to make it a great day, and at 9 a.m. today, something pretty special is going to happen in honor of Dolly Parton. This is happening nationwide. It's starting in Nashville, and we're spreading it all over the country, a Dolly Parton sing-along. And so what you're invited to do at 9 a.m., we're going to be playing I Will Always Love You as other stations across the entire country at the same time. This has never happened before. We're all simultaneously between radio and TV honoring Dolly. And so what you have to do, obviously you can sing along. If you're in your car, they encourage you, turn your headlights on during your morning commute and sing along. So if you see somebody and they're blasting Dolly, just know we're all doing it. This is so exciting.
2: 30 minutes.
0: Woo, we're getting down to it. Dolly will certainly be remembered as a uniting force across all generations, music genres, humanitarian causes. This, the Tennessee Association of Broadcasters president, Chris Baker, saying in a statement that today, all morning radio programming and local television newscasts will be doing this. And we're bringing it right here to South Bend.
2: Yeah.
0: We're doing it. We're doing it for Dolly. At 8:25 now, 66 degrees, but that's coming up at 9 a.m. today on The V.
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0: A few areas of patchy fog, but otherwise a beautiful day, mostly sunny sky. Still a slight chance of a shower, but we'll stay mostly dry today. High temperatures up right around 80. As we head into tonight, we'll see partly cloudy to clear skies. Lows drop down to 57. And then for Friday, we're looking at mostly sunny skies. High temperatures again, right around 80. I'm WSBT 22 Chief Meteorologist Carrie Pujo.

0: Today's best of most country beat 108.35, 66 degrees right now. I'm Brittany Bailey along with Reed, and I'm telling you, get your tickets to see Garth Brooks, maybe Chicago, maybe newly announced Orlando dates, however you do it. It was so much fun. It was so much fun at Gainbridge Fieldhouse, night after night after night, sold out. How many artists can say that they can pack out a stadium like that?
1: What, in like 4 weeks?
0: Come yes, on. Isn't that crazy?
1: Yeah. Oh, hey, actually, I'm going to be here next month. Gone.
0: Sold out.
1: Yep.
0: Sold out. Done.
2: Okay, I interviewed Kathy today, and she said she's going to see Garth 24 times. How many times have you seen Garth?
3: At least 10.
2: 10? She beat you?
3: At least 10. Kathy has beat me big time with Garth.
2: No way.
3: Yeah. Oh, yeah.
2: I would have thought you would have beat her.
3: No, not 24. She's got me on that one.
2: Okay, so this is number 10?
3: This will be number 10. But I'll say Garth's favorite number, 7.
2: Matt, have you ever seen Garth before?
4: Yes. I saw him at Notre Dame Stadium.
2: You did? Was that your first time?
4: Seeing Garth? Yes, it was.
2: And what did you think?
4: It was unbelievably amazing. It was super great.
2: I know. All right, Jen, is this your first time?
5: It is my first time.
2: Oh!
5: This is a bucket list item for me. He surprised me. I'm super excited.
2: Judy, I'm assuming you've gone 7 times with Jesse.
6: I have not. Just once.
2: What?
6: Once.
2: Only once?
6: Yes.
7: Yeehaw!
2: All right, Jay, we're 1 minute and 18 seconds away. Are you excited?
7: I'm so excited. So I brought my kids tonight. It's their first ever concert. We're excited to see Garth Brooks. We saw him live in Cincinnati, Ohio at Paycor Stadium. So this is my wife and I's second show. My kids' is first.
2: Awesome. Are you going to fangirl? Are you going to scream real high?
7: Oh, absolutely. Garth is my favorite. I don't need to go to any other concert.
8: Hey, I'm noticing that some of you might be a little older than the last time we saw each other. I think I'm one of them. Somebody that's been doing this as long as us. Don't get nights like this, okay?

0: amazing. I mean, he's incredible. I saw him last 30 years ago. He's just as great as ever. He's awesome with the audience. And I was telling my friend, he's like what Seeger was back in the 70s and 80s, and then he plays a Seeger song. I mean, he's amazing.
1: Yes, it was awesome.
0: It was awesome.
1: It was amazing. It was legendary.
2: Legendary. Every song was like epic.
3: My ears are ringing right now, so it's kind of
2: I just told her.
1: So amazing.
2: I feel like I'm on a high right now walking out of that concert. Best concert ever.
4: It was amazing. Garth Brooks is the greatest performer. I got friends in low places.
5: It was awesome. This is actually my third Garth concert. I was here 30 years ago.
1: No way!
5: For it. This is her first. Best song of the night, Friends in Low Places, with the third verse. Always my favorite.
1: It was wonderful. I'll be back.
6: And that's the thing with Garth. You can't see him just once.
7: No,
6: There's a trend here.
7: The kind of energy he's got at 64... But are you kidding? I mean,
6: go.
7: You have to see
6: Garth,
7: it.
6: Garth.
8: Let's do this party. Roll it.
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6: A few areas of patchy fog, but otherwise a beautiful day, mostly sunny sky. Still a slight chance of a shower, but we'll stay mostly dry today. High temperatures up right around 80. As we head into tonight, we'll see partly cloudy to clear skies. Lows drop down to 57. And then for Friday, we're looking at mostly sunny skies. High temperatures again, right around 80. I'm WSBT 22 Chief Meteorologist Carrie Pujo.

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9: A few areas of patchy fog, but otherwise a beautiful day, mostly sunny sky. Still a slight chance of a shower, but we'll stay mostly dry today. High temperatures up right around 80. As we head into tonight, we'll see partly cloudy to clear skies. Lows drop down to 57. And then for Friday, we're looking at mostly sunny skies. High temperatures again, right around 80. I'm WSBT 22 Chief Meteorologist Carrie Pujo.

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1: Hi, my name is Peyton. I go to Washington Discovery Academy. I'm a B100 pledge kid. I pledge of allegiance to the flag of the United States of America and to the republic which stands for one nation, under God, indivisible, with liberty and justice for all.
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2: It's 9:01, 67 degrees right now. In solidarity with TV and radio stations across the nation, we're paying tribute to Dolly Parton today. So you're going to hear this countrywide. We ask that you sing along, turn your headlights on, and let's honor the one and only Dolly.

0: Today's Best and Most Country B100. What a wonderful day. What a wonderful guest in studio, Mayor of Elkhart, Rod Robertson. Welcome. How are you?
1: Thanks for having me.
0: Well, thank you. This is the first time I've ever had you on the show.
1: Yeah, no. I was telling, you know, I always see the truck.
0: Yeah.
1: You know, in so many different events. And so often I walk up and, you know, we do a little spot right on the truck. But I don't think I've ever been in studio. I think that's a signal.
2: All right. Well, welcome.
1: Thank you. Appreciate the welcome.
0: Yeah. Well, you've got something really special to tell us all about happening with the Learner this weekend. Tell us all about it.
1: Oh, gosh. You know, we did a celebration under the stars last year during our 100th year celebration of the Learner. So, you know, to have a venue like that in our community performing as well as it is now, for 100 years was an amazing feat. So we celebrated for a full year. And during that,
0: that's my kind of celebration.
1: Yeah, you know, it wasn't just celebrating the day of the opening. We celebrated the full year.
0: Yeah.
1: And we had multiple different events. We celebrated different cultures. We celebrated different demographics. We, you know, it was a wonderful year. It really was. It brought so many people down to the Learner. And one of the, I guess, catalyzing events, if you will, was Celebration Under Stars, where we would go out and get A-list talent. We truck in a stage because we need, with A-list talent, you need a different kind of stage outside.
2: Oh, yeah.
1: And literally just light up what we call the Central Green and bring people down and have a good time. And we had no idea that it was going to do what it did last year. As a matter of fact, it was the Kool and the Gang and the Commodores. And, you know, and that's kind of my crew.
2: Yeah, for sure.
1: I can do the Kool and Gang and Commodores. But we planned for about 4,000 or 5,000, and we ended up with 15.
0: Yeah, it was packed.
1: It was. Did you go?
0: My friend Laura went. Yeah, and Laura was sending me videos, and it looked like so everybody was dancing. It was just such a wonderful night.
1: I mean, it was a sing-along. Mm-hmm. And it was wonderful because people were meeting people that they didn't know before, but they all had Kool and Gang and the Commodores in common. It was a beautiful night. Weather was ideal. The only thing that we didn't have was enough food trucks and porta potties.
2: Oh yeah. Well, you triple your expected numbers, that's going to be a problem.
1: We thought we had enough, but we didn't, and we had to kind of improvise. But it was a little tough. But literally, this year we're planning ahead because we have the Jacksons and Boyz II Men.
0: Huge.
1: And when we were able to score those two, we felt, okay, we have to, you know, like quadruple our porta potties.
0: Right.
1: And food trucks. But we're pretty excited about it because this is A-list talent, comes downtown. We want to create these experiences for people that literally don't know that our downtown is alive and popping.
0: Mm-hmm.
1: And I want to make sure that folk have an understanding that they not only can come to Elkhart and find great eateries, spend a night at a Hilton Tapestry Hotel after they've seen a show at the Learner, but they can also come down and see some talent that they knew in their past, visit with their friends, do it outside, and have kind of this experience that you can't kind of duplicate. And you know, even though we're trying to do it twice, you know, but last year was amazing, magical, and people seem to really enjoy themselves, and we hope they do it this year.
0: Well, thinking about Boyz II Men, I was just reading that End of the Road stayed at number one on the Billboard Hot 100 for 13 weeks, which actually broke a huge record held by, can you guess?
2: Dolly Parton.
0: Nope.
2: Oh, really?
0: Nope. The other king of rock and roll.
2: Oh, Elvis.
0: Ooh. Elvis Presley.
2: Really? Wow.
0: They were able to break records previously held by the king.
1: Now, that's a fun fact.
0: That's a fun fact. And you talk about porta potties. That's actually how they started singing together. The acoustics in the bathroom was so perfect for what they were doing.
2: What?
0: So you walk into one and there they are harmonizing, getting ready.
2: That's crazy.
1: Well, hopefully it's one of the larger ones because getting 4 or 5 people in a porta potty doesn't really work. But, and, you know, not many people would think that Elkhart would drive this kind of talent.
2: No way.
1: I'm like, nah. This is the real deal. This is the real deal. We got Bloodline Jacksons, and we got Bloodline
2: Wow.
1: Boyz II Men.
0: Yeah, they are not a tribute band. This is the Boyz II Men. The Jacksons are coming to Elkhart Saturday. It's free. It's free.
2: That was the most shocking thing out of that whole like spot. I'm like, oh, well, this one's going to cost. Nope. No, it isn't. Free.
0: Free.com. Free dollars and free cents.
2: Yep.
0: Free, free, free. And you get to see, boy, how many of us sang this song in the mirror, just like Ryan Reynolds did. It's going to be an awesome, awesome show. Sing it, Reed.
2: Dude, if I ever tried to replicate what the Boyz II Men do, it would be, I think, a crime to music.
0: It's
2: because
0: true,
2: of
0: so
2: how
0: do
2: great they sound, like, legitimately. And I mean, if they're harmonizing in a porta potty, I don't want to say that my rendition would be a little crappy, but it would be.
0: It'd be pretty bad. Thank you to Mayor Rod Robertson coming in, talking about this great event. Once again, it is free. Celebration Under the Stars. It's happening on the Central Green this weekend. Coffee
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0: today's Best from Most Country V100, John Morgan, Kid Myself at 931 and 69 degrees. I bet you heard that. I bet you heard that Big Ticket Thursday sounder. Teresa, how are you?
1: I'm good. How are you, Brittany?
0: Well, we're a lot better now on a Big Ticket Thursday with Hensley Legal. You just scored your tickets to see Scotty McCreery. Woo!
1: Really?
0: We've got a cheer section in here today.
1: I can hear him. That's awesome. Thank you.
0: He's going to be at the Sweetwater Performance Pavilion September 25th, and you will be there too. So tell me, what was the last concert you went to?
1: It's been a couple of years since I've been to a concert.
0: Then we need to definitely change that for you. So congratulations to you. And I had Reed do it earlier. How low can you get your voice, Teresa? How low can you go?
1: Do, re, mi, fa, sol. Oh, gosh, I don't know.
2: That's pretty good.
0: He's so low. Should we do the whole rest of this phone call like Scotty would? I can't do it. I will tell you, though, Scotty was recently in concert, and his three-year-old, Avery, wanted to sing on stage, too. So he was like, all right, come on up for Cabin of Solo.
2: That was amazing.
0: So
2: darling. That was perfect.
0: So cute. All right, Deb Miles has your next chance to win these tickets to see Scotty on a Big Ticket Thursday with Hensley Legal Group and The View.
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0: Today's Best or Most Country B100, 949, 70 degrees right now. I am Brittany Bailey along with Reed and Deb. Good morning.
1: Good morning.
0: How are you today?
2: Good. Good, good, good.
0: I have a request for you. So we want to have Do It for Dolly Day tomorrow.
1: Okay.
0: Where we do and spread random acts of kindness throughout Michiana. I want all of Michiana to feel the ripple effects of someone being kind and then passing it on and passing it on so we can be like Dolly.
1: Oh. We need it more than ever. In some small way, if we can be like Dolly. Yep. She was just so larger than life, wasn't she? But she, what an example she gave to all of us. It's just amazing. Yes, I think an hour is just fine.
0: All right. So tomorrow, there's a couple hours open. Yep. So can we put you down?
1: Sure.
0: What
1: hours? Is it before midnight?
0: Well, it's between 9 to 5.
3: Between
0: 9 to 5.
1: That's correct. Okay, well, all right. Just put me down.
0: All right.
1: Put me down.
0: Yay. Okay, well, we're making it happen. I just ask that you take pictures, take video, so we can put it into a big slideshow. So we can hashtag do it like Dolly. Who said sprinkle? What did they say? Sprinkle sparkle? Sprinkle?
3: Spread.
1: Spread the sparkle.
3: Spread the sparkle.
1: Her sister just went online and said, you know that my sister's already up in heaven and she's just showing it off and she's making this sparkle. You know, kind of fun.
0: I did see a picture. It said, I was telling Reed, it said, the people in heaven now have a choice. Do you want to go see Dolly perform or do you want to go take Chuck Norris's self-defense class?
1: Well, you know, I would like to think they're all together. I would like to think she's singing up there with Ozzy.
3: Yeah, true.
1: That's what I think. I think because that's how Dolly was.
3: And then catch Robin Williams' comedy show right afterwards.
1: Exactly.
0: All right. Well, I am headed out. We're going to go to the B100 Morning Show Book Club.
1: Yay.
0: Miss King's class. So I can't wait for that. We're going to read to a bunch of third graders.
3: We've got
0: a whole box of books over here, thanks to First State Bank. So I'll be out there. And then we'll talk again on Monday. I've got tomorrow off. So have a great
1: weekend.
0: Thank you. Deb Miles coming in next on the B.
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9: A few areas of patchy fog, but otherwise a beautiful day, mostly sunny skies. Still a slight chance of a shower, but we'll stay mostly dry today. High temperatures up right around 80. As we head into tonight, we'll see partly cloudy to clear skies. Lows drop down to 57. And then for Friday, we're looking at mostly sunny skies. High temperatures again, right around 80. I'm WSBT 22 Chief Meteorologist Carrie Pujo.

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I'll be out for a few days, but you've got the best of the B100 Morning Show every morning, 6 to 10. As always, you can catch up with the best wherever you find your podcasts. Thanks for making every day so much fun. I'll be back on Thursday. So make it a wonderful day finding the bright side of life with the B.

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0: I know Shania. I just saw her singing in a video with Dolly Parton, Coat of Many Colors. That's Shania Twain, Honey, I'm Home, on this B100 Throwback Thursday. Here's Hardy and Eric Church, Morgan Wallen, and Tim McGraw. It's MacArthur on B100.

0: Best, and those country B100, Hardy, Eric Church, Morgan Wallen, Tim McGraw, Mick Arthur. Hi, it's Deb. Great to be with you. 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It's coming up anytime between now and noon. When you hear it, again, be the correct caller. B100 Big Ticket Thursday, powered by Hensley Legal Group. Luke Bryan coming up next on The B.
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Today's best and most country, B100, Kane Brown and Woman. You enjoying this beautiful sunshine on this Thursday? I am. Glad you're with me. Here's Riley Green in Worst Way on the B.

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Today's best and most country B100, Vince Gill. What a voice. When I call your name on this B100 Throwback Thursday, he's doing some solo dates. Then he'll be with the Eagles at the Sphere in Vegas as well. B100.com has all that information. Here's Lauren Elena and Chase Matthew, All My Exes on the B.

0: Germany's best and most country B100. Thank you, Jesse, for the coffee.
1: Yeah, you're welcome.
0: Appreciate it. Thank you very much. Lauren, Elena, Chase, Matthew, all my exes. Yes, I got my coffee delivered by Jesse. Of course, I had to pay for his, but that's okay. I'm just thankful that he did it. Thank you very much. I have got Deb's Dish coming up at 11:20. I've got something about, of course, Dolly and how hard she worked up to her very last day, and also more about Riley Green. And Wynonna has a new song, a very special song. You'll be hearing part of that in Deb's Dish at 11:20. You don't want to miss that. I've got Luke Combs coming up next on The B.
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10: A few areas of patchy fog, but otherwise a beautiful day, mostly sunny skies. Still a slight chance of a shower, but we'll stay mostly dry today. High temperatures up right around 80. As we head into tonight, we'll see partly cloudy to clear skies. Lows drop down to 57. And then for Friday, we're looking at mostly sunny skies. High temperatures again, right around 80. I'm WSBT 22 Chief Meteorologist Carrie Pujo.

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Cody Johnson, Carrie Underwood, I'm Gonna Love You. The Dish is coming up in 15 minutes. Here's John Party and Boots Off on the B.

0: Courtney Bailey of the V100 Morning Show. I'm off tomorrow, but in Dolly's honor, we want to hashtag do it for Dolly.
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Today's Best in Most Country, B100. Love that, don't you? The Chicks, ready to run on this B100 Throwback Thursday. They're still out touring, doing some shows out there. Hi, it's Deb, and here's Blake Shelton. Let him in anyway. I have the dish after Blake. I got something about, let's see, the last days before Dolly died and Riley Green's new music. Winona's got a very emotional new song. You're going to hear it after Blake Shelton. Deb's dish next on the B.

0: Here's what's trending in Deb's Dish.
1: Well, Dolly Parton was a true businesswoman. Yes, she was. In every sense of the word, she spent the past several years working with a handpicked team to create a roadmap of projects that she wanted to see through even after she was gone. Her longtime manager said, quote, Dolly worked up until the day she died. She loved seeing her dreams come to life. Some of those dreams that'll be coming to life. Dolly's Tennessee and Travel Stops will celebrate National Truck Driver Appreciation Week September 13th. The Songteller Hotel and Dolly's Life of Many Colors Museum will have their grand opening September 29th in Nashville. And Dolly Dolls will be available online September 15th. They're going to go fast, I can tell. And Dolly's Cup of Ambition Coffee will launch online on September 29th. Hit stores in the spring. And, of course, Dolly, a true original musical, will move forward. And the list just goes on and on and on. Well, Winona Judd on this, you know, Throwback Thursday, she's released a new song title called Girl Who Could Sing. Now, this is very emotional for her. It's about the father that she never met. And here's the song that she has written for him.

0: Wow, Wynonna, a very powerful song there. Riley Green released the title track of his upcoming album, That's Just Me. The album will come out September 18th. Can't wait. More music on his socials. You can see videos and everything there. Garth Brooks announced another stop on his arena tour. He'll be stopping in Orlando. That'll be for two shows, September 25th and 26th. But earlier next month, he'll be at the Allstate Arena in the Chicago area in Rosemont, Illinois. How exciting is that? Ticket information for that show is at B100.com. And it's a B100 Big Ticket Thursday. Your chance to win tickets to see Scotty McCreery. Sounders coming up anytime now. When you hear it, be the correct caller and you will be a winner. Good luck. That's The Dish. Jason Aldean coming up next on The B.
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2: 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You're caller number 9. You are a winner on this B100 Big Ticket Thursday, powered by Hensley Legal Group. 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

Today's best to most country, B100 George Strait. You know me better than that on this B100 Throwback Thursday. He, too, had a tribute to Dolly. He said on his socials, "You've had such a huge impact on so many people all over the world, Dolly Parton. We will all miss you. May God bless the Parton family." Absolutely. George Strait to Dolly's family. Zach John King, get to drinking, heading into the diner. What would you like to hear? Let me know.

0: today's best and most country B100. Zach John King, Get to Drinking. Hi, it's Deb. Great to be with you. B100 Throwback Thursday. It's a good time to hear those songs maybe you don't hear from the 90s. In Deb's Diner, let me know. Text or call your orders to 888-817-B100, 888-817-2100. Also have a family four-pack of tickets to the Indianapolis Zoo. You could win those in the diner. I'll tell you when to call in and be a winner. Come on in and have lunch with me in Deb's Diner. Luke Bryan coming up next on The B.
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13: B100 weather. skies will be mostly sunny the rest of this afternoon with a stray shower possible mainly south. High temperatures will make it to 80. For tonight, we're mostly clear with a low of 57. 80 again for our Friday with sunshine overhead. And for Saturday, we're partly cloudy with a slight chance of a shower and a high of 82. A few showers are possible for Sunday, mainly partly cloudy with highs in the middle 80s. I'm WSBT 22 meteorologist Abby Wepler.

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Luke Combs back in the saddle on this B100 Today's Best and Most Country B100. You are in the diner. I am so excited you are here. What would you like to hear? Let me know. Text me. Here's Jordan Davis on the B.

0: 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Here's another Deb's Diner request.
1: B100, hi, who's this?
2: This is PJ.
1: Hi, PJ. Now, you were at the Blue Gate Performing Arts Center last night, weren't you? Who'd you see? Let me guess.
2: We saw Brothers Osborne at the Blue Gate.
1: How were they?
2: They were fantastic, but the majority of people sat through the whole concert.
1: Well, not everybody's like you, PJ, that they just spring up in their seats and sing every word to every song. But that's okay. They love you. Now, where are you headed now? It sounds like you're in your car.
2: We're heading for Hubert Heights, Ohio, for our last concert of the year.
1: And what song would you like to hear in the diner? What's your order?
2: Ain't my fault that they were sitting.
1: You got it. Have a great weekend and enjoy your show.
2: Thank you, Deb. Love you.
1: Love you, Beth.

0: Hawaii's best to most country, B100, Russell Dickerson with your wild. And we're going to get a little wild here in Deb's Diner because I've got a family four-pack of passes to the Indianapolis Zoo. You could win those. I'll tell you when to call in and be a winner coming up fairly soon before 1 o'clock. You don't want to miss out on that. And I don't want to miss out on what you want to hear on this B100 Throwback Thursday. You got a special song you want to hear in the diner? Let me know. Call or text your orders to 888-817-B100, 888-817-2100. Max McNown coming up next on the B.
1: 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They're hosting a health and wellness fair, and you're invited. Miss Kristen, thank you so much for having us out here today. Tell us more what's going on.
2: Yes, thank you so much for being here. We are bringing together local businesses and organizations to really help focus on health, wellness, and just overall well-being. Today, we actually have some pretty exciting vendors in our hospital. So the Indiana Donor Network is here. Nourish Spirits is here. They'll be doing some massage for people. We have the Kona Ice Truck that is here, but they will only be here until 1 o'clock. So hurry, hurry.
1: We'd love to see you here at the Rehabilitation Hospital of Northern Indiana with the B.
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1: Today's Best in Most Country, B100, Max McNown, Better Me for You. I have got a family 4-pack of passes to the Indianapolis Zoo. You want to go? Be caller 5 now. Play a round of How Rude. How Rude. But we won't be rude, but we're going to make sure we're nice and you could win. So that could happen. Be caller 5 now. Play a round of how rude you can be. But you'll be nice about it, right? Okay. Be caller 5 now, 888-817-B100. Here's Kane Brown. I can feel it on the B. I can.

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3: Hi, Jenna, how you doing today?
4: Good, how are you?
3: I'm doing great. You sound very nice, but I think you'll pull it together to play a round of How Rude. Are you ready?
4: Yes.
3: A survey said the rudest things that you can do at someone else's house, and they have a whole list of it. What do you think is the number one rudest thing you can do at someone's house? A, expect a tour. B, overstay your welcome. Or C, touching and moving things. What's the rudest thing you could do?
4: C.
3: C is correct. Yes, touching and moving things. That would be very annoying. And there's a lot of things that can be annoying. But obviously, you and I, we are not rude. We are very nice. And you are a very nice person. You are a winner. Congratulations. You've got the family four-pack of passes to the Indianapolis Zoo. What station made you a winner in the diner today?
4: B100.
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8: 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Tell us about you.
9: Hey, thank you. 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Our average length of stay is 14 days. 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We are also listed as part of Newsweek's best physical rehabilitation centers in America. 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

0: Hawaii's best and most country B100 Jelly Roll. Put your hands up. Hi, it's Deb. Glad to have you for lunch in the diner. We're having lunch together. I just enjoy it so much. What would you like to hear? Text or call your orders in to 888-817-B100, 888-817-2100. Also, after 1 o'clock, I'll have Miles of Smiles and also another chance for you to win on this B100 Big Ticket Thursday powered by Hensley Legal Group. I'll have another pair of tickets to see Scotty McCreery at the Sweetwater Performance Pavilion in Fort Wayne. You could be going. So before 2, I'll be looking for another winner. So listen for the sounder and be the correct caller, and you could be a winner on B100's Big Ticket Thursday. So exciting today. Josh Ross coming up next on the B.
1: Hey, it's Brittany Bailey checking in right now from the Rehabilitation Hospital of Northern Indiana at 4807 Edison Lakes Parkway in Mishawaka. This health and wellness fair is going on until 3 o'clock today. And Chris and I felt really honored as I was out in the front where you see these beautiful balloons. There was a graduation and there was clapping and someone got to leave and graduate, which was super special. And there are so many great things happening every day like that here.
2: Yes, absolutely. 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But also, you know, when someone you love is recovering from a stroke, choosing the right rehabilitation program can really make all the difference. So here at the Rehabilitation Hospital of Northern Indiana, our stroke rehabilitation program has actually earned the Joint Commission's Gold Seal of Approval for stroke rehabilitation, recognizing our commitment to high standards of quality, safety, and patient outcomes.
1: And that's what it's all about here with the B.
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8: weather. Skies will be mostly sunny the rest of this afternoon with a stray shower possible mainly south. High temperatures will make it to 80. For tonight, we're mostly clear with a low of 57. 80 again for our Friday with sunshine overhead. And for Saturday, we're partly cloudy with a slight chance of a shower and a high of 82. A few showers are possible for Sunday, mainly partly cloudy with highs in the middle 80s. I'm WSBT 22 meteorologist Abby Wepler.

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Here's Ella Langley, Love and Life Again on The B.

0: Today's Best and Most Country, B100 Duck Stone in a different light on this B100 Throwback Thursday. Coming up after Cody Johnson, a very special and local Miles of Smiles. It's okay to shed a tear in Miles of Smiles because we're going to smile also. So you don't want to miss out. Miles of Smiles coming up next after Cody Johnson. Here's Horseback on the B.
1: He's a ranch hand in a pinch, man. Hotter than the red on the cattle brand. Cause she's a gold digger with a quick trigger. 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

0: Just want my horse back.
1: It's Dev's Miles of Smiles, brought to you by J.B. West Roofing, Siding, and Gutters on B100.
2: Well, a letter was left here in the studio with Brittany and I's name on it. And I asked Brittany if it's okay if I opened it. She said yes, and I'm so glad I did, because this is how it starts out. It says, "My sister's in Dolly. My heart is a mixture of sadness and peace, for I can only imagine how happy Miss Dolly must be to be reunited with the love of her life. The past several years, I was blessed to be part of my parents' care team as they were called to heaven. Memories of their love story washed over me when I heard of Dolly's call to heaven. We had celebrated my parents' 60th anniversary a year before my mom's call to heaven. My siblings and I were there with Dad as he held Mom's hand, fighting back tears as she whispered, 'I love you,' before she passed. We watched a piece of The Strongest Man We Know go that day. He was truly happy after he did pass away, shortly after he lost his wife. He said that evening when he passed, he drew his last breath, the most beautiful peace washed over his face. He was happy again. I know he saw my mom at that moment. Our world was and will continue to be blessed by the legacy of love Dolly has gifted us. And I have made you and Brittany keepsake bracelets, and they're beautiful pink bracelets. They'll get one. Has become an outlet for her. She likes to do that. She felt compelled to make our bracelets. She says, I hope this small gesture brings you comfort as you continue to be the bridge, Brittany and I, between the listeners and the world of country music. Fondly, your sisters in Dolly. Sister in Dolly, Krista O. Krista, thank you so much. What a sweet and moving letter that is. And if you would like to be like Dolly, the B100 Morning Show and Brittany, they have the initiative to be like Dolly happening tomorrow. Do something nice or volunteer for an hour between 9 to 5 in Dolly's memory. But thank you again, Krista. Thoughts and prayers going out to your family and your loss. It's B100 Big Ticket Thursday, your chance to win Scotty McCreery tickets. All you need to do is listen. The Sounder is coming up in just a few minutes here on the B. Miles of Smiles, told you, get a little tear and a laugh. J.B. West Roofing, Siding, and Gutters brings you Miles of Smiles. I've got Jason Aldean coming up next on the B.
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3: This is Dawn.
2: Hi, Dawn. How you feeling today? Lucky?
3: Very lucky.
2: Wow, you are. You're calling number 9. You're a winner.
3: Yay!
2: Congratulations. You have won a pair of tickets to see Scotty McCreery at the Sweetwater Performance Pavilion in Fort Wayne September 25th. You got 2 tickets, Dawn. Who's going with you?
3: Of course, my husband.
2: It'll be a lot of fun, and if you have a honey-do list, this might be the time to get him to do it.
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2: Yes, congratulations. You are caller 9. You're a winner on this B100 Big Ticket Thursday, powered by Hensley Legal Group. 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

0: today's best and most country B100. 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
1: Hey, it's Brittany Bailey, and it's true that time flies when you're having fun. 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It's going on until 3. Kristen, thanks so much for having us out here today.
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10: B100 Weather. Skies will be mostly sunny the rest of this afternoon with a stray shower possible mainly south. High temperatures will make it to 80. For tonight, we're mostly clear with a low of 57. 80 again for our Friday with sunshine overhead. And for Saturday, we're partly cloudy with a slight chance of a shower and a high of 82. A few showers are possible for Sunday, mainly partly cloudy with highs in the middle 80s. I'm WSBT 22 meteorologist Abby Wepler.

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Today's Best and Most Country B100. Boy, oh boy, that song's 2 years old already. And, well, how their careers have changed and grown. Ella Langley and Riley Green, You Look Like You Love Me. Same for Zach Topp. Here's South of Sanity. He keeps going strong, too, on the B.

0: Hey, it's Brittany Bailey of the V100 Morning Show. I'm off tomorrow, but in Dolly's honor, we want to hashtag do it for Dolly.
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Today's Best and Most Country B100 Blackhawk. That's just about right on this B100 Throwback Thursday. Oh, it's good to hear those songs, isn't it? Here's Chase Matthew and Holding It Down on the B.

0: Today's Best and Most Country, B100, the latest from Chase Matthew, holding it down. Hi, it's Deb. Great to be with you on this B100 Big Ticket Thursday, powered by Hensley Legal Group. Listen for the sounder when you hear it. You will, and you are the correct caller, you will win tickets to see Scotty McCreery. He'll be at the Sweetwater Performance Pavilion in Fort Wayne September 25th. Next chance to win will be after 3 with Jesse Garcia, and all the information on the show and tickets at B100.com. Morgan Wallen and Ernest coming up next, singing about those cowgirls. Well, we are the cowgirls on the B.
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Today's Best of Most Country B100, Russell Dickerson, happened to me. And on Chris Young's Instagram page, he paid tribute to Dolly. He said, one of the best to find country music and always led with love and kindness. We will always love you, Dolly. That's Chris Young. And yes, that is true. Here's Chris with I Didn't Come Here to Leave on the B.

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the day, Potts Farm was a place to go. Load a truck up, hit the dirt road. Jumped the barbed wire, spread the word. 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Jack and Jim were a few good men. 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And all this small town, he said, she said. 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Watch your mouth. 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I'm tired of talking, man. Y'all ain't listening. Them old dirt.

Today's Best of Most Country, B100. That was Carlene Carter on this B100 Throwback Thursday. Doing a little dance tonight. Not going to lie. Moving around here today. Here's John Morgan, Kid Myself on the B.

0: Today's Best in Most Country, B100, John Morgan and Kid Myself. Hi, it's Deb. Great to be with you. A beautiful day out there. Hi, Jesse.
1: Deb.
0: How you doing?
1: I'm a kid at heart, Deb.
0: You are a kid most of the time, a 12-year-old.
1: Okay, well, I'll take that.
0: And no,
1: I represent that.
0: In a good way. Thank you very much. You went and got my coffee today.
1: I did. Are you happy?
0: I'm pretty sure the listeners are happy because I'm just going crazy with all this caffeine.
1: With all that caffeine, you are wired. You are wired. And you have a new hairdo.
0: Well, you know.
1: What is that?
0: This is part of my beauty regime.
1: Okay.
0: Because I don't always have time to do my hair in the morning. I don't know why. I have three different. I have a flat iron. I have a curling iron. And I have a hair dryer.
1: Oh, my goodness.
0: They're all lined
1: up
0: ready
1: to go. That's a lot.
0: But I just can't do it sometimes. So I decided if I put it up in a clip,
1: yes,
0: just the sides, when I undo the clip, it goes, whoosh, it flows perfectly. Makes it like a bows on my face. And it's perfect.
1: Well, the clip looks good. It's not a bad look, Deb. I wasn't saying that.
0: This looks like I'm working out or something.
1: Yeah, you got your hair. I've never seen your hair like that.
0: Because it's newly dyed, too, so you can't see the gray around the edges. I don't wear it like this a lot because that's right where the gray comes out.
1: Well, by the temples.
0: Yes.
1: Yeah.
0: Like yours is all over your head.
1: Well, my gray is coming in quite a bit.
0: But it's
1: Deb.
0: Okay. There's still a little bit of a double standard with men look mature.
1: I don't believe that's true. Women look good with gray hair.
0: I think so too. Believe me, I do. But some of us spend a lot of money on this.
1: I say at least I have hair. Thank God I have hair.
0: You got hair. You've got a good head of hair.
1: Yeah.
0: Thank your dad for that.
1: That's because it's glued down, Deb.
0: Oh my God. He buys the most expensive hair gel and it's like plaster. It's like plaster of Paris.
1: I think you should wear a clip every day.
0: I don't know. I need to buy a whole bunch of different colors.
1: Yeah, you should get different color clips. Make it, you
0: scrungies.
1: Know, it would be a theme day. No, that's not a scrungie. I know what a scrungie is.
0: But I might have to, I won't have enough clips for the days.
1: Oh, I think you'd be fine. They're a dime a dozen. The clips are.
0: They are not. You know what? No, they're not. I buy three of them and it's like $15.
1: Did you just get the hand on the hip on that one?
0: Yes.
1: Oh my gosh.
0: I spend more on my clips than you do on your hair gel. And that should say a lot because you buy the Cadillac of hair gels.
1: I know. I don't know. I do spend a lot.
0: I mean, when they see you coming, he's coming again. Get the hair gel out. The one that costs so much.
1: All these accessories you guys have. That's crazy.
0: Oh, and we have a bracelet. Thanks again to Krista.
1: Oh, Krista, what did she get? Did I get a bracelet?
0: No, you did. This for Brittany and I because we are all sisters of Dolly.
1: Oh,
0: that's what she said. And she had her own great story about her parents and everything and how Dolly how influenced her to do her acts of kindness. So she makes bracelets. And she said sometimes I just like to give them away. Don't touch that. It's not yours.
1: Well, I want to see it. It's really nice, though. It's got Dolly on there.
0: It's pink and it's got, butterflies.
1: There's a butterfly.
0: Dolly loves butterflies.
1: Very nice.
0: Okay, yes.
1: Very nice.
0: So thank you again, Krista. We love your story and we love you. Our listeners are fantastic.
1: Yes. Yes. And we love Dolly.
0: Of course we do.
1: Yes,
0: we miss her, and but she's going to live on.
1: She's
0: so
1: here.
0: Many other great things.
1: She is here.
0: Yes, she is. And also, if you're here and you hear the sounder, you're going to be a winner today.
1: Big Ticket Thursday. Let's go,
0: Scotty McCreary.
1: Scotty, Scotty the hottie.
0: That's
1: what they call him.
0: Scotty, Judy,
1: the hottie.
0: Judy needs to get out more. Do you hear that at home? Scotty the hottie.
1: No, she says Jesse the hottie.
0: Okay. Yeah. You must be having too much wine at home, I think.
1: You can give me that one.
0: No, anyway, make sure you're listening because
1: the
0: sounder is coming up between now and...
1: After three, before four, please.
0: Okay. When you hear it, be the correct caller, and you will win a pair of tickets to see Scotty McCreary. How exciting is this?
1: Scotty Hottie!
0: Oh, boy. If he hears you say that, he may cringe.
1: I'm going to make the winner say that. Scotty Hottie.
0: Okay.
1: There you go.
0: Who knows? So you guys, make sure you call in and win. Oh, have a wonderful rest of your afternoon. I'll be back tomorrow morning at 10 on B100.
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Skies will be mostly sunny the rest of this afternoon with a stray shower possible mainly south. High temperatures will make it to 80. For tonight, we're mostly clear with a low of 57. 80 again for our Friday with sunshine overhead. And for Saturday, we're partly cloudy with a slight chance of a shower and a high of 82. A few showers are possible for Sunday, mainly partly cloudy with highs in the middle 80s. I'm WSBT 22 meteorologist Abby Wepler.

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That is Hardy on today's Best and Most Country B100 Reminiscent. Having him in town not too long ago. Jesse Garcia with you on this Big Ticket Thursday. Hopefully you're having a great afternoon. Dan and Shay on B100.

0: Hey, it's Brittany Bailey of the V100 Morning Show. I'm off tomorrow, but in Dolly's honor, we want to hashtag do it for Dolly.
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0: Thanks for listening to the V.

What a great song. Reba and Linda Davis. Does He Love You on a Throwback Thursday? Taking us back to 1993. Thank you so much for listening this afternoon. It is Jesse Garcia with you on today's best and most country B100. Here's Ashley.

0: And most country B100, Ashley McBride. And what if we don't? It is Jesse Garcia. Thank you so much for listening on this beautiful afternoon. Loving it. Mid-70s, sun peeking through some clouds, and it's feeling good. And it's a Big Ticket Thursday, powered by our friends at Hensley Legal Group all day today. Now, you've had an opportunity, and you will with me as well, to win tickets for Scotty McCreery. Scotty's coming to the Sweetwater Performance Pavilion in Fort Wayne. His show will be on September 25th, and I've got the sounder for you this hour. Sometime before 4, the sounder is your cue to call in. You got to be caller number 9 when you hear it, and you will win those tickets from me this afternoon. So get ready for that on a Big Ticket Thursday. And Cody Johnson is coming up next on The B.
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3: Well, have yourself a wonderful night, Tanya. 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

0: Today's best and most country B100, Lainey Wilson and John Mayer on the guitar. 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Mine is empty. How are you doing this afternoon? Jesse Garcia with you. 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It's our St. Jude Trivia Night. 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I've got Ella Langley coming up next on The B.
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10: B100 weather. skies will be mostly sunny the rest of this afternoon with a stray shower possible mainly south. High temperatures will make it to 80. For tonight, we're mostly clear with a low of 57. 80 again for our Friday with sunshine overhead. And for Saturday, we're partly cloudy with a slight chance of a shower and a high of 82. A few showers are possible for Sunday, mainly partly cloudy with highs in the middle 80s. I'm WSBT 22 meteorologist Abby Wepler.

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B100.

is Morgan Wallen and Post Malone on today's Best and Most Country B100. I ain't coming back. It is Jesse Garcia with you. Thank you so much for listening this afternoon. Lost Lyric will be coming up here for your chance to win in just a few. Lauren Elena and Chase Matthew on B100.

0: Hey, it's Brittany Bailey of the V100 Morning Show. I'm off tomorrow, but in Dolly's honor, we want to hashtag do it for Dolly.
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1: 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I used to dream all night of the day that was gone, but come the morning lights forever from now on. 888-817-B100. I used to dream all night of the day that was gone, but come the morning lights forever from now on. Title and artist, 888-817-B100. Good luck.
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1: I used to dream all night of the day that was gone. 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
2: Hi.
1: Hi there. Who's this?
2: This is Kelly.
1: Hi, Kelly. How are you this afternoon?
2: I'm good.
1: I love that. Where are you calling from?
2: Between Union, Michigan and Middlebury.
1: All right, then. I need a title and artist.
2: Dreaming with My Eyes Wide Open by Clay Walker.
1: Yeah. Way to go, Kelly.
2: Woohoo.
1: You are my winner, and you are going to see Avery Anna at the Blue Gate Performing Arts Center on September 19th.
2: Awesome. Thank you.
1: You bet. Enjoy that show. And before you go, tell me how you spell country.
2: B100.

That is Scotty McCreary, our featured artist on Big Ticket Thursday with today's best and most country B100. It is Jesse Garcia with you, and very exciting. My Lost Lyric winner this afternoon, winning Avriana tickets. Kelly was my winner. She is paying it forward in honor of Dolly Parton and gave her tickets to Samantha. So, Kelly, thank you so much for doing that in honor.

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0: We could know.
1: Oh, yeah. John Party on today's best and most country B100. That is Boots Off. And it always feels so good when you take your shoes or boots off, doesn't it? Oh, yeah. After a long day. Jesse Garcia with you. By the way, John Party is bringing the Gambling Man Tour to Fort Wayne. He will be at Memorial Coliseum on Thursday, September 24th. Special guest Alexandra Kay and Sadie Bass. Tickets are on sale right now. You can go to memorialcoliseum.com to get all that info for John Party in concert. We're just around the corner from 5 and happy hour, and Stella Lefty is next on the B.
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13: Skies will be mostly sunny the rest of this afternoon with a stray shower possible mainly south. High temperatures will make it to 80. For tonight, we're mostly clear with a low of 57. 80 again for our Friday with sunshine overhead. And for Saturday, we're partly cloudy with a slight chance of a shower and a high of 82. A few showers are possible for Sunday, mainly partly cloudy with highs in the middle 80s. I'm WSBT 22 meteorologist Abby Wepler.

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1: Okay, it's on. 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
2: 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WBYT HD1, Elkhart South Bend, B100. It's 5 o'clock and happy hour on The Big.

That is Morgan Wallen and 20 cigarettes on today's Best and Most Country B100. Jesse Garcia with you. It is happy hour, and thank you so much for hanging out on this gorgeous afternoon. Here is Zach John King on B100.

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It's happy hour at 888-817-B100.

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1: That is Parmalee on today's best and most country B100 cowgirl during the happy hour. Jesse Garcia with you. Thank you so much for listening and checking in at B100 Country. Cole Swindell and Girl Dad on the B.
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10: B100 weather.
11: Skies will be mostly sunny the rest of this afternoon with a stray shower possible mainly south. High temperatures will make it to 80. For tonight, we're mostly clear with a low of 57. 80 again for our Friday with sunshine overhead. And for Saturday, we're partly cloudy with a slight chance of a shower and a high of 82. A few showers are possible for Sunday, mainly partly cloudy with highs in the middle 80s. I'm WSBT 22 meteorologist Abby Wepler.

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That is Corey Kent on today's Best and Most Country B100. Jesse Garcia with you. Thank you so much for listening today. Here is Cole Wetzel and Ella Langley. 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

little girl used to swing right there. I still see her pink bow and her brown hair. She's in the big city now, but she still calls home. She

0: Today's best and most country B100. That is Jelly Roll and Hands Up. It is Jesse Garcia with you. Thank you so much for listening. And we are set. We booked another St. Jude trivia night. And we'd love you to come out and join us. Let's sell it out. 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And all the proceeds, 100%, going to the kids at St. Jude. Come out and join us. Monterey Mexican Bar and Grill on Friday, September 25th, our St. Jude Trivia Night. It's always a lot of fun. Come and join us. Like I said, get your table reserved now. Text TRIVIA to 888-817-2100. We'll send you a link. You get the job done, and you're helping out St. Jude kids with us on Friday, September 25th. Hope to see you there. I've got Bailey Zimmerman coming up next on B100.
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0: That is the latest from Ella Langley and Lovin' Life Again on today's Best and Most Country B100. Jesse Garcia, Ella Fella here, and thank you so much for listening. We've got a Big Ticket Thursday today with our friends at Hensley Legal Group and more chances for you to win tickets to see Scotty McCreery, Sweetwater Performance Pavilion in Fort Wayne on September 25th. 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Keep it right where you got it. Have a fantastic night. Your buddy Moody in after 7 on B100.
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12: For tonight, we're mostly clear with a low of 57.
8: 80 again for our Friday with sunshine overhead. And for Saturday, we're partly cloudy with a slight chance of a shower and a high of 82. A few showers are possible for Sunday, mainly partly cloudy with highs in the middle 80s. I'm WSBT 22 meteorologist Abby Weffler.

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today's best and most country, B100, Megan Maroney. 6 months later, my name is Moody, hanging out with you on a Big Ticket Thursday. Got more details of hiking with some Scotty McCreary tickets coming up in a little bit. Here's Morgan Wallen, Ben by now on the B.

0: it's Brittany Bailey of the B100 Morning Show. I'm off tomorrow, but in Dolly's honor, we want to hashtag do it for Dolly.
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Today's best and most country, B100. George Strait, So Much Like My Dad from 1992 on a Throwback Thursday. Here's Dustin Lynch, Easy to Love on the B. Buffy's

0: drunk.
1: Dustin Lynch, Easy to Love on today's Best and Most Country, B100. My name is Moody. He's going to be in town at the Blue Gate on October 9th. And Scotty McCreary is going to be in town at the Sweetwater Performance Pavilion on September 25th. And he is our Big Ticket Thursday ticket this week. 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You and a friend can win tickets to see Scotty McCreary at the Sweetwater Performance Pavilion September 25th. All you got to do is text the word Scotty to 888-817-2100. Again, text his name, Scotty, S-C-O-T-T-Y, to 888-817-2100, and you could be a winner on Big Ticket Thursday. Jason Aldean, Kenny Chesney, coming up on B100.
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Kentucky Headhunters and Dumas Walker. Today's best and most country B100 on a throwback Thursday, going all the way back to 1990, 36 years ago. Yeah, that doesn't make you old. I don't know what would. Here's Zach Top, South of Sanity, new music on the B. Playing.

0: whole because today's studio tracks are edited to be far too perfect. And he kind of, you know, credited his childhood upbringing and his raw, unedited bluegrass music for his current creative philosophy. He said, you're not trying to chase perfection. You're trying to just play good music, put your heart and soul into it, and people enjoy that. And yeah, I'm pretty sure people are enjoying his music. He's got a couple number ones, including that one. I got Taylor Swift, Parker McCollum, coming up next on today's Best and Most Country, B100.
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Zach Top and South of Sanity on today's Best and Most Country B100. And I love Zach Top because he's got that 90s style to him and how he's kind of just unfiltered. He says what he means and means what he says. And he did an interview in July, and he said that modern country music has kind of lost its soul.

For tonight, we're mostly clear with a low of 57. 80 again for our Friday with sunshine overhead. And for Saturday, we're partly cloudy with a slight chance of a shower and a high of 82. A few showers are possible for Sunday, mainly partly cloudy with highs in the middle 80s. I'm WSBT 23.

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